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17: Winding down, a nice Canada day with partly cloudy sky overnight. Some patchy fog settles in. We drop off to around 12 degrees. Rain back in, though, for Thursday. Could be a steady rainfall late day, the high 18. Showers and drizzle taper off through Thursday night, down to 12, and a few showers possible Friday. Much of the day just pretty gray, with a high of 18. This is Precision Weather meteorologist Phil Spivak for Coast 101.1.

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0: But the night is all yours. All night long. 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
2: Yes.
1: Because it's cold in here.
2: The smell of burning dust.
1: Yeah.
2: I love that smell.
1: Oh.
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1: Yeah, I get that.
2: Carolyn just made me feel like a young boy again. Wait a minute. Hold on. Rewind that tape.
1: Yeah, that sounds terrible. HR!
0: Mornings on the Coast with Bill and Carolyn. 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
9: Winding down, a nice Canada day with partly cloudy sky overnight. Some patchy fog settles in. We drop off to around 12 degrees. Rain back in, though, for Thursday. Could be a steady rainfall late day, the high 18. Showers and drizzle taper off through Thursday night, down to 12. And a few showers possible Friday. Much of the day just pretty gray, with a high of 18. This is Precision Weather meteorologist Phil Spivak for Coast 101.1.

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6: Winding down a nice Canada day with partly cloudy sky overnight. Some patchy fog settles in. We drop off to around 12 degrees. Rain back in, though, for Thursday. Could be a steady rainfall late day, the high 18. Showers and drizzle taper off through Thursday night, down to 12, and a few showers possible Friday. Much of the day just pretty gray, with a high of 18. This is Precision Weather meteorologist Phil Spivak for Coast 101.1.

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1: There's always drama. But no, I think it was one of those that went off without a hitch.
0: Yeah.
1: You know, nobody got possessed.
0: Marlena.
1: See? You try to pretend you don't know.
0: No.
1: Uh-huh.
0: I've never been more
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7: Winding down, a nice Canada day with partly cloudy sky overnight. Some patchy fog settles in. We drop off to around 12 degrees. Rain back in, though, for Thursday. Could be a steady rainfall late day, the high 18. Showers and drizzle taper off through Thursday night, down to 12, and a few showers possible Friday. Much of the day just pretty gray, with a high of 18. This is Precision Weather meteorologist Phil Spivak for Coast 101.1.

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7: Winding down, a nice Canada day with partly cloudy sky overnight. Some patchy fog settles in. We drop off to around 12 degrees. Rain back in, though, for Thursday. Could be a steady rainfall late day, the high 18. Showers and drizzle taper off through Thursday night, down to 12, and a few showers possible Friday. Much of the day just pretty gray, with a high of 18. This is Precision Weather meteorologist Phil Spivak for Coast 101.1.

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6: 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We've got some rain, steady at times, later day, the high 18. Tonight, showers and drizzle tapering off, low 12. And overcast and a few showers, Friday, high 18.

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6: 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Rain, steady at times, late day, the high 18 for today. Showers and drizzle tapering off, low 12 tonight. Overcast and a few showers, 18 on Friday.

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7: 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We've got some rain, steady at times, late day today, high 18, showers and drizzle tapering off, low 12 tonight. And Friday, overcast, a few showers, and 8.

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4: 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Today has some rain, steady at times, later day, the high 18, showers and drizzle tapering off tonight, low 12, and some overcast skies for Friday with a few showers, high 18.

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1: 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I'm like, no, why? 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
3: 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We've got some rain today, steady at times, later day, the high 18. Showers and drizzle will taper off tonight, low 12. And it's overcast, a few showers on Friday,

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5: 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We've got some rain today, steady at times later day, the high 18 degrees. Showers and drizzle will taper off, low 12 tonight. Overcast and a few showers on Friday, high 18.

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2: Okay. 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
1: Yeah, I could, but yeah. No. This is the life that I've chosen now.
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5: For PuroClean, the paramedics of property damage, water, fire, mold, and more, PuroClean has you covered. Today has some rain in the forecast. It'll be steady at times later day, high 18. Showers and drizzle tapering off tonight, and a low 12. Overcast, a few showers Friday, high 18 degrees.

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7: 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Rain for today, it'll be steady at times, later day, and a high of 18. Showers and drizzle tapering off tonight, low 12. And it's overcast, a few showers, 18 on Friday.

0: 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You manage the chaos.
1: 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Calm down.
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0: What I always get a kick of is if you're driving through a farm area, yeah, you haven't had the window down, and you smell that, mm-hmm, and you look at the person in the vehicle with you and go, is that you?
1: See? No. No.
0: What have you eaten?
1: But
0: good Lord.
1: With that being said, if you've been holding it in for a while,
0: that's the time to go. Yes.
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4: 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Rain, and it'll be steady at times later day, and the high 18 today. Tonight, showers and drizzle tapering off, low 12. Friday with some overcast skies, a few showers, high 18.

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3: 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Some rain today, it'll be steady at times later day, high 18. Tonight, showers and drizzle tapering off, low 12. Overcast and a few showers, high 18 for Friday.

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6: 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Rain steady at times later day and a high of 18 today. Showers and drizzle tapering off tonight, low 12. Overcast, a few showers Friday, high 18.

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6: 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Today has some rain. It'll be steady at times later day, high 18 degrees. Showers and drizzle tapering off tonight, low 12, and it's overcast, a few showers, 18 Friday.

0: Good morning, I'm Aidan Hibbs with Coast Local Headlines for Solancho Whiskey Bar, featuring fine whiskeys, wines, and cocktails, live music on their baby grand piano, captivating harbor views, and free parking, 115 Duckworth Street. An immediate fire ban has been declared for Labrador in accordance with Section 99 of the Forestry Act due to the extensive wildfire activity as well as elevated fire weather index ratings in the region. The ban will be in effect until July 13th. Planned fireworks in the St. John's region for last night were canceled as the fire hazard index rating for the Avalon Peninsula has been upgraded to high. Looks like we'll be paying more for power starting this month. A 2.3% rate increase was approved by the PUB earlier this year. The increase is due to the Muskrat Falls Rate Mitigation Plan. And good news for travelers in and out of the province. Unifor and Marine Atlantic have announced that with the assistance of a special mediator, they have successfully resolved their collective bargaining impasse, meaning there will be no labor disruption this summer. A statement on Unifor's website says the parties will continue working through the special mediator when they resume discussions July 27th to 31st.
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2: 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With Coast Precision Weather, here's meteorologist Russ Murley.
3: Good morning. Cloudy sky, scattered showers, and some areas of patchy fog with a high of 18. Southwest winds at 15 to 25. Showers and then mostly cloudy tonight, lows near 12. Considerable cloudiness, 21 tomorrow. Showers, 14 tomorrow night. It'll be partly sunny and quite hot, 26 on Saturday. I'm Precision Weather Meteorologist Russ Murley for Coast 1011.
2: Here in St. John's, it's mostly cloudy and 14. Clarenville, it's overcast and 12. Coast all-day traffic. It's for Canadian Tire. Grill season's on. Barbecues, patio gear, deck stains. They have it all at Canadian Tire, Kelsey Drive, Merchant Drive, or Hebron Way today. Well, so far, traffic moving very nicely. Yeah, not a lot of volume, not a lot of construction. Paint crews, though, may be out, so just prepare accordingly for them. A little bit of construction to greet you later on this morning. Again, the TCH near the Fox Trap overpass going to be a busy spot. Lanes will be closed, but traffic will be moving pretty good. Portugal Cove Road, Major's Path, Airport Heights Drive intersection. That's still a little tangly. Bridge work continues in the Columbus Drive overpass near Waterford Bridge Road. Lane closures will be in place. If not already, it may start today on Columbus Drive near Kenmount Road. So that's going to be happening northbound. Work is expected to take approximately 3 weeks to complete. We have one ferry sailing from Belle Island. And remember, if you have a traffic tip, call the Coastline, 754-1011.
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0: Coast 101 608. Good morning. I know it feels like a Monday, doesn't it? But it's not. It's a Thursday, or as Carolyn puts it, Friday Eve. I'm Bill Hart. Carolyn is off today and tomorrow. She'll be back next week. And look, we have no complaints over yesterday. Yesterday was an absolutely gorgeous day, huh? Canada Day. Unfortunately, though, seems like we just can't win. We can't get everything we want all at the same time because due to the heat and the warmth that we so richly deserved, the fireworks were postponed. Yeah. Now, update's going to be provided at 2 this afternoon on the status of the fireworks display. So there's going to be fireworks, just a matter of when. So, well, we don't know yet, but we'll know this afternoon at about 2 o'clock.
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0: 6:11 with Bill Hart. Scattered showers today. Some patchy fog, high of 18, 14 degrees here in St. John's. It's 12 in Clarenville with Avril Lavigne. Mornings on the Coast.

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0: Coast 1011 from summer 1984, number one tune from Duran Duran, that is Reflex. And if you were a teenager during that time, you or at least somebody you knew was a mad Duran Duran fan. Some girls I hung out with were some of those. Yeah, they were fanatics, all right. They would record all their videos on VHS and watch them over and over again. And of course, at that age, I wanted to hang out with these girls, so I watched them too. What do you think, Bill? Love it. Seriously, I did love it. It was a good tune. 620, good morning. Bill Hart here, solo. Carolyn Moore still on vacation. Scattered showers, patchy fog. High of 18 today. It's 14 here in the city, 12 in Clarenville. Not a bad morning. A beautiful Canada Day yesterday. And if you are just tuning in, the postponement of those fireworks was, yes, a little disappointing. And there will be an update this afternoon at 2 as to when those fireworks will take place. They will be happening. It's just a matter of when.
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0: 622, don't forget, Jenna will be out again in the Coast Summer Cruiser looking for you, and that big smile means there are ballots as well. 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

0: Mornings on the Coast with Bill and Carolyn.
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0: Coast 101.1 630 Gwen Stefani, Sweet Escape. The memory is still fresh in our minds from her performance at the Churchill Park Music Festival. And now we're getting ready for another one. And are you ready? Because it's now July 2nd. And if you don't have a calendar in front of you, well, we can tell you this right now. We are just 15 days away from things getting underway. Friday, July 17th, we have Kesha and more acts to be announced on that show. The following night, the Chicks sold out. L. King, Amanda Marshall, all involved in that one. And the Kesha show also sold out. The following weekend, Friday, July 24th, has Keith Urban, Russell Dickerson, Dallas Smith. And Saturday, Matchbox 20, Philip Phillips, Timber. Only a handful of tickets left for those two shows. But either or, no matter which one you go to, because, man, each and every show is someone I want to see. I don't know if I have it in me to see all four. I don't know if I have enough money in my account to see all four. But either or, try to get to one of these and get your tickets to those Keith Urban or Matchbox 20 shows before they are all gone. Details, ChurchillParkMusicFestival.com. Get all the details you need. 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We have some paint crews out there this morning. Beyond that, not much in the way of volume, not much in the way of construction. However, lane closures are still in place as you approach the intersection of Portugal Cove Road, Major's Path, and Airport Heights Drive. The same for Empire Avenue between Freshwater Road and O'Day Place. And don't forget, crews will be there shortly at the TCH near the Foxtrap overpass. And heads up, if they didn't set up yet, they are setting up soon for lane closures northbound on Columbus Drive near Kenmount Road. That work is expected to take approximately 3 weeks to complete. We have one ferry sailing from Belle Island, and if you have a traffic tip this morning, call us on the coastline, 754-1011.
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1: Well, he was proven wrong later on, and Queen did indeed get their royalties that they were so richly deserved. How stupid did he think we were? 6:40, good morning. Bill Hart here with Carolyn Moore on vacation. I'm gunning it solo for the time being, but stick around. Of course, we've got the Coast Conundrum coming up at 8:20, and don't forget, Jenna's going to be out again in the Coast Suburb Cruiser, and yes, you can fill out your online entries for that $150 gas card now, if you wish, on our website, coast1011.com. Today, we're looking at some scattered showers. That's the deal, says Russ. Patchy fog, a high of 18. It's 14 in St. John's. It's 12 in Clarenville.
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1: 6:42 with Bill Hart. Of course, the Canada Day fireworks were postponed last night. We can't catch a break at all, can we? But there'll be an announcement this afternoon at 2 as to when they'll be set off. Here's Natasha

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0: Coast 101.1. Ah, yeah. David Lee Roth, Just Like Paradise. Number one song from summer 1987. You can't help but feel like paradise, especially yesterday with the weather we experienced during our Canada Day holiday. It was beautiful. Oh, my wife is suffering this morning. Spent too much time outdoors, and now she's hot to the touch. And that's not near as exciting as it sounds. And she is bathed in, what was that, coconut oil she had on, someone told her? I don't know. I was in and out of the sun because, well, who wants to suffer like that? But it's been a long time since we experienced the heat. We're not going to see a lot of that today. Mm-mm, not at all. As Russ says, scattered showers, patchy fog, high of 18, 14 here, 12 in Clarenville. And yes, Jenna is going to be out again in the Coast Summer Cruiser. So look for her. You saw her yesterday. She's out again today. And be sure to fill up those ballots for that $150 gas card. We're going to give that away from Orange Door North Atlantic coming up on Monday morning. And yes, if you are tied up, you can't find Jenna, and you want that free gas, because who doesn't, you can enter online, coast1011.com.
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0: Top of the morning to you. Bill Hart here. Carolyn Moore is off on vacation this week. Here's Sass Jordan on the Coast 101.1.

0: Good morning, I'm Aidan Hibbs with Coast Local Headlines. An immediate fire ban has been declared for Labrador in accordance with Section 99 of the Forestry Act due to the extensive wildfire activity as well as elevated fire weather index ratings in the region. The ban will be in effect until July 13th. Planned fireworks in the St. John's region for last night were canceled as the fire hazard index rating for the Avalon Peninsula has been upgraded to high. Looks like we'll be paying more for power starting this month. A 2.3% rate increase was approved by the PUB earlier this year. The increase is due to the Muskrat Falls Rate Mitigation Plan. And good news for travelers in and out of the province. Unifor and Marine Atlantic have announced that with the assistance of a special mediator, they have successfully resolved their collective bargaining impasse, meaning there will be no labor disruption this summer. A statement on Unifor's website says the parties will continue working through the special mediator when they resume discussions July 27th to 31st. Coast Precision
1: 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Turning our attention now to Precision Weather meteorologist Russ Murley. And Russ, a beautiful day yesterday. Not going to see that today.
2: No, unfortunately not, Bill. A lot of clouds, showers, patchy fog locally. Not much going on in the city right now, mainly cloudy. It's up to 18 this afternoon. That's not bad. Pretty close to where we should be in early July. Southwest winds at 15 to 25. Showers end, then considerable cloudiness tonight. Lows near 12. It's going to be milder tomorrow, but with a fair amount of cloud across the Avalon, 21 degrees, showers, 14 tomorrow night, partly sunny Saturday, dare I say hot? Yes, 26 degrees Saturday afternoon. I'm Precision Weather Meteorologist Russ Farley for Coast 1011.
1: Well, thank you for that, Russ. Mostly cloudy in St. John's, it's 14 degrees, Clarenville, some light rain, and 12. Coast all-day traffic. 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Kelsey Drive, Merchant Drive, and Hebron Way. A lot of construction happening here in the city this morning and surrounding areas. And the usual spots. Some new places, too. First of all, the TCH near the Fox Trap overpass. Expect some lane closures there in both directions. Robert E. Hallett will remain closed from Ruby Line to Brookfield Road. Slow down again as you approach the intersection of Portugal Cove Road, Majors Path, and Airport Heights Drive. Bridge work on the go on Columbus Drive, the overpass near Waterford Bridge Road. If it's not underway yet, it may start today. Lane closures in place northbound on Columbus Drive near Kenmount Road. That work is expected to take approximately 3 weeks to complete. Crews will be on Empire Avenue again between Freshwater Road and O'Day Place. Some grind and patch projects. Some paint crews are out this morning as well, and volume starts to build just a little bit. One ferry sailing from Belle Island. And if you have a traffic tip, call the Coastline, 754-1011.
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0: Coast 101.1 706. I know it feels like a Monday, right? You almost want to say good Monday morning, but it's Thursday, and then you realize, wait a minute, not only is it not Monday, it's Friday Eve, so another weekend close. I know it was only one day, but come on, that weather was fantastic, right? I know some of you have tan lines this morning to prove that fact, too. All right, so Bill here. Carolyn is off this week. She's on vacation. The Calgary Stampede, one of the events I've never been, but would always like to check out one of these days. They open tomorrow, and it's always a big time, and some of you probably have been there before. The Midway is the part I love because they offer some crazy foods on that Midway, and we have the menu now, and we're looking at some of the foods that they are serving, and I don't know if it's going to make your mouth water or just make you cringe just a little bit. Some examples? I'm glad you asked. How about a candied pickle? Yeah, dill pickles on a stick, dipped in candy to create a crunchy treat with sweet and tangy taste profile. You can roll it in Nerds or Skittles. It's entirely up to you. That may not be too bad. I know we had a discussion about pickles last week, but how about a barbecue rib cookie? Yep, cookie stuffed with a piece of barbecue rib. Maybe. This bacon lassoed Mars bar. I don't know if my mouth is watering or I can actually hear the cavities forming in my teeth. Taking a Mars bar and you wrap it in bacon and then you deep fry it until golden brown and then you just crunch down that sucker. I don't know. They have candied grapes there too. Yeah, fresh grapes coated in candy and once again, like those pickles, rolled in sugar and Jolly Ranchers, Nerds, and more. I don't know. How about cinnamon on your hot dog? Yeah. They have some of those there, too. I'm looking at this cotton candy cowgirl. What is that? The dirty soda cotton candy? Dill pickle cotton candy? What's with this pickle thing again? Yeah. One thing I don't think I'll try at all. No, it's this. I don't even know how to describe it, really. But it's they say it's crunchy, and they say it's a treat that might bite back. Whatever do you mean by that, you ask? Well, let me explain exactly what this is. It's a wild twist on a traditional Mexican street corn. It's topped with crunchy dried mealworms. Yep. And finished with chili spice, lime zest, and cheese. Yeah, I'll eat those pickles any day. We'll throw this up on our Coast Facebook page. Which one would you try if given the opportunity?
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0: 7:11, good morning. It's Bill Hart. Sad that Canada Day fireworks were postponed last night, but with good reason. Now, there's going to be an announcement this afternoon at 2 o'clock by the City of St. John's to determine when those fireworks will be set off. We'll see them. It's just a matter of when. Here's Brian Adams, Mornings on the Coast. I've been

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0: Coast 101.1, a number one song from summer 1995. Hootie and the Blowfish, Only Want to Be With You. 719 with Bill. No, Carolyn, she's off this week, and we are looking at a day nothing like it was yesterday. Scattered showers, patchy fog, high of 18. It's 14 here in St. John's, 12 in Clarendonville. Just got a call on the coastline. A very good question. As you know, speed cameras are set up outside school zones, and speed limits are in place, but there's no school now. So if you're getting to work, are those speed zones still enforced down to 30? I think it's 30, right? Yeah, 30. Now, there were some rumors. I think we talked about this last year. There were rumors that, you know, this is going to be enforced 24/7, and that turned out to be false. But the deal here, I guess it's subjected to whatever your town's rules are, your bylaws and such. So that's a very good question. Do you still have to slow down driving by schools when the school year is over? If anybody knows, give us a call on the coastline, 754-1011.
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0: All right, well, I was just talking to Andrew, and apparently there are signs outside the schools that speed zones are enforced on school days only. So, yeah, so usually you're going 30 through those areas. I guess now it's safe to go 50. This is worth talking about. Here are the cars on the coast. Summer.

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0: Coast 101.1 Let It Rain, 7:30, Amanda Marshall, and she's one of the many acts that we're all looking forward to seeing at the Churchill Park Music Festival. And I don't know if you've been looking at your calendar lately, but it's no longer months away. We're talking, I guess, days away, because we're 15 days away, just a little over 2 weeks, from the Churchill Park Music Festival opening with Friday night, Kesha leading the way. That show is sold out. Now, Amanda Marshall performs the next night with a great lineup, L. King and the Chicks, on Saturday, July 18th. That's sold out. Then the following weekend after that, Friday, July 24th, Keith Urban will headline. And the following night, Matchbox 20 will do their job on Saturday with Phillip Phillips and Timber and more. Believe it or not, some tickets remain for that Friday 24th show with Keith Urban and the Saturday show with Matchbox 20. Not a lot, but some. So, yeah, it's pretty much a safe guarantee that before those shows show dates arrive, there'll be no tickets left. So if you're planning on going and being part of the festivity, I'll tell you, the Churchill Park Music Festival, always a good time. Every single time we go there, it's more than just the concert, by the way. It's the crowd. It's seeing people you haven't seen in a while. It's the food trucks, the souvenirs. It's the, hey, I've never had that as a drink before. Give me two. It's all that sort of stuff and so much more. So get your tickets. Enjoy ChurchillParkMusicFestival.com. We will definitely see you there. 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Right now, get the Nissan Sentra S for just $171 bi-weekly. Visit O'Neill Nissan, Quarter Brook Nissan, or Grand Falls Windsor Nissan today. Yeah, traffic's starting to build just a little bit, and we have some new construction to talk about. It may have started, we're not sure, we're not there, but expect lane closures in place northbound on Columbus Drive near Kenmel Road. It's going to be slow moving there for the next 3 weeks, they say. Work continues on the TCH near the Fox Trap overpass. Lane closures in both directions. Robert E. Hallett remains closed, so traffic will build on Ruby Line trying to get onto Southlands. Slow down as you approach the intersection of Portugal Cove Road, Major's Path, and Airport Heights Drive. Lane closures, of course, will continue on Empire Avenue between Freshwater Road and O'Day Place. Bridge work on the Columbus Drive overpass near Waterford Bridge Road as well. And a lot of grind and patchwork, and some paint crews are out this morning as well. One ferry sailing from Belle Island. And if you have a traffic tip, call the coastline, 754-1011.
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0: Looks like it's going to be a two-day event, according to a leaked memo from the New York Police Department that says about 100 people have been invited to a rehearsal dinner at around 6 p.m. tonight, and that's located in it's a little theater inside Madison Square Garden, and that about 1,000 guests are expected at the arena tomorrow for a larger party, with cocktails being served at 4, a wedding and reception beginning around 5:30, and I guess the elite will be there. Apparently, Stevie Nicks is going to perform. Tim McGraw, one of Taylor's mentors, also expected to sing a few songs as well. And luxury wedding planner Mark C. says he's been planning this event for months. And if you're wondering how much does it cost to book Madison Square Garden, well, it's $1 million. Yeah, if you have a band and you want to do a show at Madison Square Garden, you have to fork over $1 million first. And also, according to another report, two luxury wedding planners told CNN that a wedding at the venue could cost between $10 and $20 million. Woo! But then again, when you have a kajillion dollars, that's just chump change, $20 million.
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0: 7:43, it's cloudy, 16 degrees here in St. John's in Clarenville. Looks like we had some light rain earlier, and that light rain does continue. It's now getting a little heavier, and it's 13 degrees. Here's Rod Stewart on the coast. There's a sun.

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0: Coast 101.1, a huge song for Huey Lewis and the News, summer 1985, easily a number one tune, Power of Love, from the Back to the Future soundtrack, which was released in theaters this week in 1985. And here's something very interesting about this. You see, Columbia Pictures commissioned Bob Zemeckis and Bob Gale to come up with an idea for a movie, and they came up with Back to the Future. And they presented it to Columbia, and they said, nope. Too sweet, turned it down. Universal turned it down, saying, quote, time travel monies don't make any money. Even Disney said no because it was, quote, too incestuous. Get this, the script for Back to the Future was rejected by studios 44 times before Steven Spielberg's company, Amblin Entertainment, took it, and boy, did it pay off. It made over $380 million worldwide, easily the biggest movie of the year. I hope someone got fired over that. 7:52, Bill Hart here. Carolyn is off, and, well, scattered showers in the forecast, and patchy fog, a high of 18 degrees expected. It's 16 in St. John's, Clarenville. It's rain and 13.
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0: Good morning, I'm Aiden Hibbs with Coast Local Headlines for Horizon Air. 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Horizon Air, helping you breathe easy. An immediate fire ban has been declared for Labrador in accordance with Section 99 of the Forestry Act due to the extensive wildfire activity as well as elevated fire weather index ratings in the region. The ban will be in effect until July 13th. Planned fireworks in the St. John's region for last night were canceled as the fire hazard index rating for the Avalon Peninsula has been upgraded to high. Looks like we'll be paying more for power starting this month. A 2.3% rate increase was approved by the PUB earlier this year. The increase is due to the Muskrat Falls Rate Mitigation Plan. And good news for travelers in and out of the province. Unifor and Marine Atlantic have announced that with the assistance of a special mediator, they have successfully resolved their collective bargaining impasse, meaning there will be no labor disruption this summer. A statement on Unifor's website says the parties will continue working through the special mediator when they resume discussions July 27th to 31st.
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2: 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With Coast Precision Weather, here's meteorologist Russ Murley.
3: Good morning. Cloudy sky, scattered showers, and some areas of patchy fog with a high of 18. Southwest winds at 15 to 25. Showers and then mostly cloudy tonight, lows near 12. Considerable cloudiness, 21 tomorrow. Showers, 14 tomorrow night. It'll be partly sunny and quite hot, 26 on Saturday. I'm Precision Weather Meteorologist Russ Murley for Coast 1011.
2: Some light rain showers in and around the city, 16 degrees, Clarenville rain and 13. Coast All Day Traffic is brought to you by Canadian Tire. Grill season's on, barbecues, patio gear, deck stains, they have it all at Canadian Tire, Kelsey Drive, Merchant Drive, or Hebron Way. Keeping an eye on the coastline and getting an idea of where the slowdowns are. And, well, once again, no surprise. It's slow in both directions approaching the intersection of Portugal Cove Road, Major's Path, and Airport Heights Drive this morning. Also, a little slower than usual on Columbus as you approach Freshwater this morning. Getting a lot of work done there. Getting in and out of Paradise, as per usual, is always a little slower than usual as well. But everyone else looking pretty good. Slow, but no big delays to tell you about. TCH lane closures in both directions near the Fox Trap overpass, bridge work on the Columbus Drive overpass near Waterford Bridge Road, and Columbus Drive near Kenmount Road. That's the reason why it's so slow there. I guess some lane closures there northbound. Crews on Empire Avenue between Freshwater Road and O'Day Place. A lot of grind and patchwork happening as well. Two ferries sailing from Belle Island. And remember, if you have a traffic tip, call us on the coastline, 754-1011.
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0: Coast 101 807. Good morning. Bill Hart here. Carolyn Moore is off this week. Simple Minds, don't you forget about me. It's 807. Looking at some scattered showers and patchy fog, high of 18 today, and already some light showers being reported here in the city and in Clairville, some straight out rain. It's all going to be a bit of a wet one, but after the day we had yesterday, we'll take it. It was beautiful yesterday. Great Canada Day. Remember on Tuesday, we had a conversation about who is the biggest Canadian celebrity on the planet today. We're pretty specific in what we said. We Googled greatest Canadian celebrities alive today, came up with five names, and boy, did this take off like crazy, because as I sit here, 841 comments on this topic, and not just from here in and around the city, but all across Canada, BC, Ontario, Winnipeg, even some from Costa Rica were commenting on this. The five names that we found, and this wasn't our personal choice, we specifically said, here are the five we found. Who do you think? Do you have, is it one of these, or do you have somebody different in mind? Jim Carrey, Shania Twain, Ryan Reynolds, Wayne Gretzky, Mike Myers. Not a lot of love for Wayne Gretzky across the country. Life south of the border, I guess, is treating him well, and they feel that he is a traitor. But you know what? Wayne Gretzky is still considered one of the greatest hockey players of all time. Brantford, Ontario will forever be his home. Some not so much love for Mike Myers either, but a lot for Ryan Reynolds. And he easily is going to be determined to be the greatest Canadian celebrity on the planet today, while others took us to task saying, where's The Weeknd? Justin Bieber, good point. Drake, sure, absolutely. But as a whole, around the world, you can't argue with Ryan Reynolds, even Shania Twain for that point too. But thanks to all across the country who decided to take our little topic and comment on it. We appreciate that. True North, strong and free. I'm feeling very patriotic right now.
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0: It's 8:10. Good morning. Coast Conundrum coming up. But first, the Spice Girls on the Coast.

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0: Coast 101.1 817. That's a summer song right there. Kim Mitchell, Patio Lantern, summer 1986. Even the video gets you all in the mood for summer and such. How you doing? I'm Bill Hart. Well, yesterday was a beautiful Canada Day. Without a doubt, the temperature soared, the sun made its great appearance, and unfortunately, we still had to pay the price because the Canada Day fireworks were postponed due to the Provincial Fire Weather Index placing the St. John's area in the yellow. That's the high category, which prohibits the use of fireworks. So they are postponed. Not canceled, postponed. And the city says an update will be provided by 2 this afternoon as to when and where those fireworks will be set off. Probably the same spot, but it's just a matter of when now. Don't worry, they're coming. Just don't know when. It's time for the Coast Conundrum. And we have a gift card from Brody Malloy's and the Celtic Hearth giveaway. If you can answer a question in this category. Today is World UFO Day, so the category will be Famous Aliens. Want to take a stab at this? Just call on the Coastline, 754-1011.
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0: All right, it's 8:20 with Bill, no Carolyn, but I'm not alone. Sean is with us. Hey there, Sean.
7: How are you doing today?
0: Not too bad, not too bad. So it's World UFO Day, Famous Aliens, the category. I'm going to ask you a question, and when I finish, I'll give you 5 seconds to give us the answer, and you'll win that gift card from Brody Malloy's and the Celtic Hearth. All righty?
7: Okay.
0: Here we go. An extraterrestrial sentient tree-like creature, this Marvel hero could only introduce himself when speaking. Name him.
7: E.T.?
0: It is not E.T., no. We'll go to Georgina. Do you know the answer?
8: I am Groot.
0: Yes. Gotta put more gravel into your voice, though. I am Groot.
8: Yes.
0: Yes, Groot is absolutely right. He's the tree dude from the Guardians of the Galaxy. Yes. Georgina, you've won yourself a gift card from Brody Malloy's and the Celtic Hearth. You stay on the line, okay?
8: Thank you very much.
0: You're welcome very much. And tomorrow, another question. Another chance for you to join all the winners on Coast 101.1.
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0: Coast 101.1 829. Hi there, it's Bill, and you know what? It feels like a Monday, but when you realize it's a Thursday, that vibe inside makes you feel so much better. Even the forecast can't bring you down. Scattered showers, patchy fog, high of 18 for St. John's today. It's 16 already here. Some late rain showers being reported in some spots, and rain in Clarenville. It's 13 degrees there. Got a call on the coastline this morning who raised a very good point. And, you know, there are speed cameras in school zones now. Now the school is out, does that mean that you can go 50 in a school zone where it's usually a maximum of 30 without getting dinged for a ticket? Good question. And then many of you jumped up and pretty much set us straight. A lot of the signs here in and around the metro area say maximum 30 for school days, 7:30 to 5, it's 30. But it's no longer school days. Classes are no longer in session. So you treat that as a 50. Debbie says, I was told that Monday through Friday from September to June, if it's not a school day, it's not a school zone. Whatever the normal posted speed for the rest of the street is then the speed on the school zone. And Heber says, same as a school holiday as well. Everyone pretty much saying the same thing. Like Paul, in most other places, there's an amber light next to the school zone sign. If the amber light is flashing, then the lower speed limit applies. If the amber light is off, the normal speed limit applies. I'm learning so much here. And Raymond, yeah, it says in the sign. Read it. So it pretty much it says it all. Unless it states 30 kilometers at all times, school zones are 50 under section 110.2 NLHTA. Raymond, you know your stuff. You made me sound smart there just for a second. Now, Wayne also makes a good point. Don't forget that some schools are used for summer school, so same rules apply. So just keep an eye on the signs, and just keep an eye on any kids who are going to summer school, or even kids who are using the school playgrounds, okay? Just make it a safe summer for everybody. 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Beat the heat with pools and backyard water fun from Canadian Tire. Shop Kelsey Drive, Merchant Drive, or Hebron Way today. Some slowdowns being reported there. Columbus Drive near Kenmount and Freshwater. Looks like lane closures are in place northbound, and that work is expected to take approximately 3 weeks to complete. It's slow approaching the intersection of Portugal Cove Road, Major's Path, Airport Heights Drive. That's in both directions. Bridge work on the Columbus Drive overpass near Waterford Bridge Road. Ruby Line going to get slow getting on to Southlands since Robert E. Howlett is closed. TCH near the Fox Trap overpass. Work continues there. Got some lane closures in both directions, and crews are on Empire Avenue between Freshwater Road and O'Day Place. A lot of grind and patchwork happening throughout the community as well. Two ferries on the go from Bell Island. And if you have a traffic tip, give us a call on the coastline, 754-1011.
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0: Coast 101.1. It's Tom Petty, Free Fallin' 840 with Bill. Carolyn is off this week. Dana Parsons, did you get your invitation to Taylor Swift's wedding?
1: What?
0: Yeah.
1: I've been looking on the socials.
0: Yeah.
1: I don't know much about it.
0: That looks like it's happening today and tomorrow.
1: Come on.
0: Yep. Going to have a Madison Square Garden, 22,000 seat arena, is going to be welcoming 1,000 people to a little pre-wedding party.
1: I don't think it's going to happen. I think they're trying to fake people out.
0: No.
1: They pre-booked a ton of other places. I don't think it's happening.
0: Well, they brought lobster and chicken in.
1: Hey, man.
0: You know, if that doesn't scream party, I don't know what.
1: I'm sold.
0: Uh-huh. And on Tuesday, apparently they're constructing a castle inside the Madison Square Garden.
1: Stop.
0: Yeah,
1: it.
0: I know. We're learning things here.
1: Are just so rich. It's going to be the richest wedding you've ever seen.
0: Easily. So 1,000 guests today, then tomorrow a larger party with cocktails.

0: Yes.
1: Amazing.
0: She is.
1: Say it, like, I have to say it.
0: Yeah, I've never seen. I don't think she's ever been mad in her life.
1: No.
0: From what I can tell.
1: To be mad about?
0: Well, Travis is going to marry her, so he'll find out sooner or later.
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0: It's 844, mostly cloudy, 16 degrees here in St. John's, overcast, and 14 in Clarenville with Pat Benatar on the coast.
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0: 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Eddie Grant, Electric Avenue. It's 8:52 with Bill. Carolyn is off, of course. And yesterday, Canada Day, gorgeous day. Man, that's what summer's all about right there. And some of you have tan lines now. Good on you. And everyone was out there enjoying Canada Day festivities in their hometowns. And, of course, the fireworks here in St. John's did not go because of a fire hazard. You know, it was very, very hot yesterday. So by 2 o'clock this afternoon, the city says they'll have an update as to when those fireworks will be set off. So they're not canceled. They are just postponed. So before 2 this afternoon, we'll have an idea as to when you'll be able to see some fireworks.
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0: It's 8:55. We're looking at scattered showers, patchy fog, a high of 18 today in St. John's at 16, mostly cloudy. Clarenville also. A little bit of rain earlier, but now it's overcast and 14 with KT Tunstall on the coast.
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It's another Coast $1,000 no repeat work day with the Dunn Financial Group. 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Here's Cher, Believe on the Coast.

0: You're busy in the morning. Yeah, we get that. So get your news, weather, traffic, and the greatest hits of all time with Bill and Carolyn in the morning.
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Coast 101.9 10. Bill Hart here. A little cloudy than it was yesterday, but Jenna will be out in the Coast Summer Cruiser once again this afternoon. Look for her, get some swag, and fill out those ballots for a chance to win $150 worth of gas from Orange Store North Atlantic. And you can enter online as well. Do that by visiting our website, coast1011.com. Here's Richard Marks, Mornings on the Coast.

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0: Coast 101.1, hot in the city. That is Billy Idol. Was hot in the city yesterday. Now, not so much. It's been on the chilly side. But then again, compared to what we've experienced in recent months, I guess a current temp of 16 degrees isn't that chilly after all. We'll update your forecast in just a few moments. Calgary Stampede opens tomorrow. That's one of the events. It's one event I always like to see. I've never been any further west than Sarnia, Ontario, but I would always love to go to the Calgary Stampede because there's so much going on there, including the Midway, where some of the craziest food you'll ever taste is waiting for you. You want some examples? We found some. How about this? How about candied pickles? Dill pickle on a stick, dipped in candy to create a crunchy treat with a sweet and tangy taste profile. Barbecue rib cookie. Yeah, cookie stuffed with a piece of barbecue rib. Bacon lassoed Mars bar. Take a Mars bar, wrap it in bacon, deep fry it. That actually does sound pretty good. Much better than this anyway. Crunchy critter corn in a cup. A wild twist on traditional Mexican street corn, topped with crunchy dried mealworms that bring a savory, nutty flavor to every bite. Oh, pass on that. But we were talking about pickles last week and how either you love them or you hate them. And the Calgary Stampede Midway is banking on you loving them because there's so many pickle flavored options, including dill pickle cotton candy and, you know, deep fried pickle with this and that and everything in between. A cheesecake taco? You have me interested. And candied grapes. Now, Carolyn's a big fan of grapes. I don't know if she'll be a fan of these ones. These grapes are coated in candy and rolled in sugar, Jolly Ranchers, and Nerds. My mouth is watering a little bit. That doesn't sound too bad. I'd like to try it. It's not something I like to try every single day, but samplings, you can get an idea of what they look like on our Coast Facebook page. Which one would you try?
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0: 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With Coast Precision Weather, here's meteorologist Russ Murley.
8: Skies remain cloudy with a scattering of showers this afternoon, a high of 18, southwest winds at 15 to 25. Showers end tonight, then mostly cloudy, lows near 12. Considerable cloudiness, 21 tomorrow, showers 14 tomorrow night. It'll be partly sunny and hot, 26 on Saturday. I'm Precision Weather Meteorologist Ross Marley for Coast 1011.
0: Mostly cloudy, 16 here in St. John's, Clarenville, overcast, and 14

Coast 1011. Well, you will know that Jenna will be out in the Coast Liver Cruiser this afternoon starting at 12. Keep listening. Your crowded house. 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

0: Prince of Wales Collegiate graduating class of 1976 will be celebrating their 50th reunion on Saturday, July 10th at the Knights of Columbus in St. John's. 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

0: Coast 1011, one of the many number one songs from summer 2001. This one from U2, Elevation. It's 9:46 with Bill Hart. Yesterday was a gorgeous day. You could not have picked a better day for Canada Day. What with the sunshine, blue skies, and warm temperatures. You've got tan lines. Yeah, we can tell. The only problem is, every time we get something good, we have to pay for some of that in the way of, well, in this case, the fireworks for last night. Due to the weather being as hot as it was, they were postponed at Kitty Lake due to the Provincial Fire Weather Index placing the St. John's area in the yellow category. That's the high category. So you can't use fireworks. So before this afternoon at 2, the city says that they'll have an announcement as to when they will set off those fireworks. They were not canceled, only postponed, so we should know before 2 o'clock this afternoon.
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10: Skies remain cloudy with a scattering of showers this afternoon, a high of 18, southwest winds at 15 to 25. Showers end tonight, then mostly cloudy, lows near 12. Considerable cloudiness, 21 tomorrow, showers 14 tomorrow night. It'll be partly sunny and hot, 26 on Saturday. I'm Precision Weather Meteorologist Russ Murley for Coast 1011.
9: Mostly cloudy, 17 here in St. John's. In Clarendonville, it's overcast and 14.

That's the fine young cannibal. She drives me crazy on the coast. Hey, it's me, Dana Parsons. I'm hoping you had a good Canada Day. Yesterday was the Sundayest Wednesday I have ever had. I stopped myself so many times to say, no, this is the Canada Day holiday. It is actually Wednesday. We're almost at the weekend again, though. Here's Jan Arden with Insensitive on the coast.

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That's Tears for Fears. Everybody wants to rule the world on the coast. I'm Dana Parsons, and coming up, we've got a fun Summer on the Coast song from the summer of 1997. I think you're going to dig it. But first, here's Sweeney Todd with a Roxy Rollin'.

0: Roxy.
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0: It's Summer on the Coast from the summer of 1997. That's Savage Garden, I Want You. I'm Dana Parsons, and I'm hoping you had a great Canada Day. It was a hot one. We have really moved into our summer temperature since the Telly 10 on Sunday. Consistent sunshine. Sure, we don't even know what to do with ourselves anymore. I woke up yesterday very early, but naturally I didn't set an alarm clock, but that allowed me to tick off a bunch of things on my to-do list. And then I just soaked up the fresh air on my patio. I hit up the Sunshine Camp for a little swim with a few friends. It was a cool dip. But once you got in and everything went numb, it was perfect. And everybody had the same idea. Sunshine Camp was absolutely packed. And then I headed down to the Kitty Vitty area. My friend Amy was playing the brewery, so we got to see her do some music. But don't you worry. I was home, responsibly, tucked in bed by 10 p.m. and ready today. I am caffeinated, rejuvenated, relaxed. And here we are, 2 days away from the weekend again. It's odd having that Wednesday off. Yesterday, I convinced myself it was Sunday a ton of times, and then I said, no, it's Thursday. You have to go to work tomorrow again. But here we are. We have tons of great things to get into today. Details on contests. We've got our Coast Cruiser hitting the road today. And as always, a question of the day coming up in just a bit. But the first order of business, we're going to check in with our Coast Precision Weather.
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0: Thursday, July 2nd, Andrew Dale and Grant King. 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
8: Skies remain cloudy with a scattering of showers this afternoon. A high of 18, southwest winds at 15 to 25. Showers end tonight, then mostly cloudy, lows near 12. Considerable cloudiness, 21 tomorrow. Showers, 14 tomorrow night. It'll be partly sunny and hot, 26 on Saturday. I'm Precision Weather Meteorologist Russ Marley for Coast 1011.
0: It is a cloudy day, but not bad. 17 degrees here in St. John's. Clarenville is seeing 14 degrees on the coast.

That's the Police, Every Breath You Take on the Coast. I'm Dana Parsons. Coming up this Saturday, the Monday Pond Regatta will be happening. I've got some details on how you can get involved or if you just want to attend. That's coming up in Coast Community Matters. Here's Avril Lavigne, What the Hell, on the Coast.

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Jason on the coast. I'm Dana Parsons. We've got a little bit of In Excess on the way. It's part of our Summer on the Coast. I got to say, I'm loving all of these Summer on the Coast songs. They are either summery songs or the biggest hits of this summer. So this one's coming up from 1988. But first, a great tune from the Bare Naked Ladies, If I Had a Million Dollars on the Coast.

0: what? We could just go up there and hang out.
1: Like, open the fridge and stuff, and there would be foods laid out for us with little pre-wrapped sausages and things.
0: Mm.
1: They have pre-wrapped sausages, but they don't have pre-wrapped bacon.
0: Well, can you blame them?
1: Yeah.

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0: And buy really expensive ketchups with it.
1: That's right. 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

0: It's Summer on the Coast with In Excess and New Sensation. I'm Dana Parsons. A couple of days ago, myself and my husband Wade, we were out for a little walk around Kitty Vitty, soaking up the sunshine, and we came across one of the little bridges. There was a man stood just kind of looking out at the water, and when we passed him, he said, "Are there trout? Are there fish in this pond?" And we were saying, "Yeah, there's definitely fish in this pond," because you always see the ducks that are out hunting, and you know they look pretty healthy. And he said, "Can you fish here?" And we both paused, because I don't know if I've ever seen anyone fish at Kitty Vitty, and I don't know if it's legal, but it probably is. I mean, it's just not something I said, you should definitely check in with stjohns.ca, sir. Don't do anything illegal. But also, I mean, if you fish in Kitty Vitty Lake, would you eat the fish from there, or is it a catch and release? I don't know. But it did inspire me to ask today's question. Have you been out fishing? We've been getting a couple of messages from people that are out in the bigger boats, that are out in the open water, enjoying this beautiful weather we've been having. Good for you. Where are you fishing? Have you been fishing? Are you looking forward to doing some fishing? Do you have some favorite spots that you would be willing to share? That's the other thing. I know when you really get a good fishing spot, oftentimes you don't want to share it because you want it to continue to be a good fishing spot. Let me know your thoughts. I've got a little post up on our Coast Facebook page. Hit us up there. 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
17: Skies remain cloudy with a scattering of showers this afternoon. A high of 18. Southwest winds at 15 to 25. Showers end tonight, then mostly cloudy. Lows near 12. Considerable cloudiness, 21 tomorrow. Showers, 14 tomorrow night. It'll be partly sunny and hot, 26 on Saturday. I'm Precision Weather Meteorologist Ross Marley for Coast 1011.
0: Not a bad day. A little bit of sunshine coming through the clouds here and there. In St. John's, it's 18 degrees. Clarendon is sitting at 14 degrees on the coast.

That's a groovy tune from 5440 Ocean Pearl on the coast. I'm Dana Parsons, and we have a real Wake Me Upper coming your way from Journey in just a bit. But first, here's Men at Work with Down Under on the coast.

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That's Journey with Separate Ways on the Coast. I'm Dana Parsons. It seems to be a quiet day on the roads today. I'm thinking that many people have taken the day after Canada Day off. I'm hoping if you celebrated, it was a good one. Here's Walk Off the Earth with Red Hands.

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0: I love it. Summer on the Coast from the summer of 1988. Rick Astley, Together Forever. I'm Dana Parsons. Coming up just after 12, our Jenna Bowring is going to be hitting the road today in the Coast Cruiser as part of our Summer on the Coast. This is with Leon's Furniture, and Jenna has a very busy summer ahead of her. Normally, she is out Thursdays through to Sundays, but because, of course, of the Canada Day yesterday, she was out and about at a ton of locations, and she will continue to be trying to hand out as much Coast swag and instant prizes as possible, and, of course, ballots on that $150 North Atlantic and Orange Store gas card. 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
11: Skies remain cloudy with a scattering of showers this afternoon, a high of 18, southwest winds at 15 to 25. Showers end tonight, then mostly cloudy, lows near 12. Considerable cloudiness, 21 tomorrow, showers, 14 tomorrow night. It'll be partly sunny and hot, 26 on Saturday. I'm Precision Weather Meteorologist Ross Marley for Coast 101.

That's Boston, More Than a Feeling on the Coast. I'm Dana Parsons, and starting every Thursday in July, you can get on out for some afternoon teas at St. John the Baptist Cathedral Basilica Church. I've got some of the details on this just around the bend in Coast Community Matters. Here's Gowan.

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Afternoon teas will be happening at St. John the Baptist Cathedral Basilica Church. It's 200 Military Road. It will be happening every Thursday, 2 p.m. till 3:30. 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If you want to grab the contact information or further details on these afternoon teas, visit coast1011.com under Community Matters.

That's Honeymoon Suite, Stay in the Light on the Coast. I'm Dana Parsons. Today, a little question. I came across a man who was at the Kittiwitty Lake the other day. He was staring out over the water. He turned to me and he said, "Do people fish here?" I knew he wasn't from Newfoundland. Then I questioned, "Do people fish at Kittiwitty Lake?" I don't know. And if they do they keep it? Is it a catch and release situation? Either way, it's inspired me to ask, where are your favorite fishing spots? Are you doing it yet? I want to know. Here's Van Halen with Jump. I

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Summer 1980.

0: fun Summer on the Coast song from Martha and the Muffins. That's Echo Beach from the summer of 1980. I'm Dana Parsons, and that's the year I was born. Today, we are starting to see a little bit of sunshine poking through the clouds, but not like it has been the past couple of days. That is my Tell Me Something Good moment. The consistent sunshine and warmer temperatures we have had Sunday right on through to Wednesday. Wow. Yesterday was so beautiful, I was inspired to hit the beach and get on out to Sunshine Camp, do a little bit of swimming, and everybody else had the same idea. It was packed, and it was a lot of fun, and I look forward to some more swims. As I mentioned, that is my Tell Me Something Good moment. That brings me to your Tell Me Something Good moments. I've got a post up on our Coast Facebook page right now, and I want you to fill it up with your birthdays, your anniversaries, your vacation days. Maybe you had an epic Canada Day. Maybe you are looking forward to some beach days yourself. Whatever it is, if you want to give someone a shout out for a celebration, this is the way to do it. Pop on over to our Coast Facebook page now and tell us something good. Your Coast Precision Weather is coming up.
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5: 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SPCA St. John's is moving to a new facility at 120 East White Hills Road in St. John's. The move is planned tomorrow and is expected to take 5 days. The new location will offer expanded capacity, upgraded medical and care spaces, and improved visitor access. An immediate fire ban was declared yesterday for Labrador in accordance with Section 99 of the Forestry Act due to the extensive wildfire activity as well as elevated fire weather index ratings in the region. The ban will be in effect until July 13th. We are paying more for power starting this month. A 2.3% rate increase was approved by the PUB earlier in the year. The increase is due to the Muskrat Falls Rate Mitigation Plan. And some good news for travelers both in and out of the province. Unifor and Marine Atlantic have announced that with the assistance of a special mediator, they have successfully resolved their collective bargaining impasse, meaning there will be no labor disruption. A statement on Unifor's website says the parties will continue working through the special mediator when they resume discussions July 27th. For Coast Local Headlines, I'm Aidan Hibbs.
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14: Skies remain cloudy with a scattering of showers this afternoon, a high of 18, southwest winds at 15 to 25. Showers end tonight, then mostly cloudy, lows near 12. Considerable cloudiness, 21 tomorrow, showers 14 tomorrow night. It'll be partly sunny and hot, 26 on Saturday. I'm Precision Weather Meteorologist Ross Marley for Coast 101.1.

What an epic song from such an epic singer, Adele, Rolling in the Deep on the Coast. I'm Dana Parsons. Coming up momentarily, we're going to be hearing from Jenna Bowring. She's out and about the Coast Cruiser today. We will find out where she's going to be and how you can get in on some Coast swag and a gas card we're giving away Monday. Here's Wang Chung on the Coast.

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1: Good Thursday afternoon. How's it going? 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

I'm Dana Parsons, and it doesn't look like we're going to have to wait 5 long years until we return to the sunshine and the warmer temperatures, although today is not a bad day. Looks like Saturday is going to be sunny and 23. We're sold aside.

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0: Summer on the Coast. It's Elvis versus JXL. A little less conversation. I'm Dana Parsons. It seems to be a slower day on the roads. I'm thinking some people have taken today as an extended holiday from the Canada Day, if you had it off. Good for you, if so. We're not seeing too many people out and about. If you are hitting the road today, of course, Trans-Canada Highway near Foxtrap Overpass, the access road there. There is some work happening right as you are coming into that Foxtrap access road as well. Robert E. Howlett is closed from Ruby Line to Brookfield. We've got Portugal Cove Road, Majors Path, Airport Heights work happening there. That sometimes that gets a little bit busy for late lunch and into the supper hour as people are heading home. We have a bridge work continuing on for Columbus Drive overpass near Waterford Bridge Road. Also, lane closures will be in place northbound on Columbus Drive near Kemmout Road. Work is going to be happening for the next 3 weeks. And crews are on Empire Avenue between Freshwater Road and O'Day Place as some grind and patch continues there. Also, Newfoundland Drive, Portugal Cove Road, and Elizabeth Avenue. If you see something for Coast All Day Traffic, if you were out today and you want to let us know, we are always here. Drop us a line anytime, 754-1.
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9: Skies remain cloudy with a scattering of showers this afternoon. A high of 18, southwest winds at 15 to 25. Showers end tonight, then mostly cloudy, lows near 12. Considerable cloudiness, 21 tomorrow. Showers, 14 tomorrow night. It'll be partly sunny and hot, 26 on Saturday. I'm Precision Weather Meteorologist Ross Marley for Coast 1011.
0: In St. John's, partly cloudy, 19 degrees. Clarenville is seeing 15 degrees. On

That's the Eurythmics. Here comes the rain again on the coast. I'm Dana Parsons. They can keep that rain. All we want these days, sunshine and warmer temperatures. Oh, we've really had some beautiful days, and I'm hoping for more this summer. Here's Trooper. Round, round we go on the coast.

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0: 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In July, kids can learn all about the rock that we live on, the ocean that surrounds us, and what lives within the ocean. Memorial students will be hosting 4 fun and interactive workshops. We have a July the 3rd, July the 16th, and the 23rd. As well, Survival of the Fishiest will be happening for July the 30th. If you want to grab the contact information or further details on these free workshops for the Champneys West Aquarium, visit coast1011.com under Community Matters.
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Goodwin Sound Clash, when the night on the coast. I'm Dana Parsons. Today I'm asking, have you been fishing? Are you going fishing? Do you love going fishing? If so, will you share your fishing spot with us? What's the biggest thing you caught? 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

0: It's summer on the coast with the Go-Go's. That's vacation. Hey, it's me, Dina Parsons. Earlier today, I put up a little question asking, do you have a favorite fishing spot? And I know many of you that have great fishing spots probably won't share that with us because you want to keep them great fishing spots. But, you know, if you are feeling generous and maybe you don't get too specific, then maybe we won't find those spots. But yeah, have you been fishing? Do you go fishing? I was inspired to ask this because myself and my husband Wade, on Monday after work, we decided to take a little walk around Kittivitty Lake. And at that time, there was a tourist there looking out over Kittivitty. And he just stopped us on the trail and said, do people fish here? And I've not seen people fishing there. Maybe it's because of the time of day. I usually walk that trail. Wade said, yeah, I've seen people fishing here. But it kind of shocked me because I wonder, is it a catch and release happening here? Is it do people eat the fish out of Kittivitty? Like, one gentleman called in and he said, yeah, Kittivitty is in my backyard. He said, oftentimes you see them fishing closer to, you know, down around the wharf, down around like Kittivitty Brewery and all that. But yeah, it happens. So heading over to our Coast Facebook page. I'm getting some great pictures in right now of successful fishing trips. Francis knows where they said, I love fishing off the wharf at our cabin. Look at those two big fish. What a feed. And Krista Evely Flynn sent us in a picture. She said, yep, we fished on Patty's Pond and a nice big trout there that I dare say was a good feed as well. I love it. Thank you for sharing the pictures. Thank you for the comments. If you haven't done it yet and you still want to chime in, I'm asking, are you fishing this summer? Is there any great spot to head out? Do you keep them? Do you cook them? You know, let's get into your fishing journeys that you take. Let me know. Join in there, hit us up on X, or call the Coastline anytime at 754-1011.
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7: 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SPCA St. John's is moving to a new facility at 120 East White Hills Road in St. John's. The move is planned tomorrow and is expected to take 5 days. The new location will offer expanded capacity, upgraded medical and care spaces, and improved visitor access. An immediate fire ban was declared yesterday for Labrador in accordance with Section 99 of the Forestry Act due to the extensive wildfire activity as well as elevated fire weather index ratings in the region. The ban will be in effect until July 13th. We are paying more for power starting this month. A 2.3% rate increase was approved by the PUB earlier in the year. The increase is due to the Muskrat Falls Rate Mitigation Plan. And some good news for travelers both in and out of the province. Unifor and Marine Atlantic have announced that with the assistance of a special mediator, they have successfully resolved their collective bargaining impasse, meaning there will be no labor disruption. A statement on Unifor's website says the parties will continue working through the special mediator when they resume discussions July 27th. For Coast Local Headlines, I'm Aiden Hibbs.
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9: Skies remain cloudy with a scattering of showers this afternoon, a high of 18, southwest winds at 15 to 25. Showers end tonight, then mostly cloudy, lows near 12. Considerable cloudiness, 21 tomorrow, showers 14 tomorrow night. It'll be partly sunny and hot, 26 on Saturday. I'm Precision Weather Meteorologist Ross Marley for Coast 101.1.
8: Even though we're not really seeing the sun, it is still a warm one out there in St. John's. It's 20 degrees. Clarenville is sitting at 15 degrees on the coast.

That's Fleetwood Mac with Secondhand News on the Coast. I'm Dana Parsons. The clouds are moving in. It looks like we might have a little bit of rain, but that is not going to stop our Jenna Bowering. She is out and about the Coast Cruiser today. We're going to be hearing from her momentarily to find out where you can track her down. Here's Pat Benatar.

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1: 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How's it going? It's Jenna Bowering here, your 2026 Summer on the Coast cruiser host. I'm checking in with you now on my Samsung S25 FE smartphone from Eastcom Cellular. 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You'll spot me here too in the 2026 Hyundai Palisade Hybrid, which is loaded up with prizes like Coast swag and goodies from Egg Farmers, Newfoundland and Labrador. 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And on top of that, you've got a chance to win $150 in gas from Petro Canada North Atlantic Orange stores with Steers Insurance. 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

That's the Spin Doctors with two princes on the coast. I'm Dana Parsons. Coming up tomorrow, it will be Friday, and that means we are going to have a brand new video for you from The Adventures of Dana and Dale. And it's a good one. I have no doubt it's going to make you laugh, so keep an eye out for it. Here's Hemingway Corner.

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0: The Boys of Summer. I'm Dana Parsons, and we are knee-deep in summer right now. It only feels like it arrived this week, really starting in on Sunday. That's when we started to feel those hot temperatures conveniently as we were running the Telly 10 road race. But, you know, it's been a beautiful week, and it does look like we've got some nice warm temperatures coming up again for the weekend. And that brings me to this. It just hit me how close we are now to the Churchill Park Music Festival. You know, we are there, and we have such fun coming our way from Mighty Quentin Concerts. We have Kesha, who's going to be kicking things off for July the 17th. There will be more acts that will be added to that night, of course. We have July the 18th with the Chicks, L. King, and Amanda Marshall. Then for July the 24th, Keith Urban, Russell Dickerson, and Dallas Smith, and finishing the festival off, celebrating their 30th anniversary. And let me tell you, they will put on a show. It is for July the 25th, Matchbox 20. They have special guests, Philip Phillips and Newfoundland's own Timber. So there are tickets available for the Keith Urban evening and as well for Matchbox 20 still. If you want to get your hands, I'm sure they are not going to last. So if you're on the fence about it, you better go. You better get them now. You can get all of the details and be up on all of the information. Of course, if you're heading there, I always say, have a look at the website. It gets you all of the details on what you can bring in, what you should leave at home, suggestions, all that good stuff. ChurchillParkMusicFestival.com. It is proudly supported by us here at Coast 101.1.
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9: Skies remain cloudy with a scattering of showers this afternoon, a high of 18, southwest winds at 15 to 25. Showers end tonight, then mostly cloudy, lows near 12. Considerable cloudiness, 21 tomorrow, showers, 14 tomorrow night. It'll be partly sunny and hot, 26 on Saturday. I'm Precision Weather Meteorologist Russ Murley for Coast 1011.
0: The clouds have moved in here in St. John's. We've dipped down a little bit, but it's still 18 degrees. In Clarenville, it's 15 degrees.

Jennifer Page with Crush on the Coast. I'm Dana Parsons, and starting tomorrow, the 2026 Music at Concert Series begins. It's a great lineup of our local musicians, and I've got some of the details on this coming up in Coast Community Matters. Here's Spirit of the West, Home for Rest on the Coast. You love

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0: 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They're going to be running music starting in July the 3rd, so Friday, right up until September the 18th. 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

Dare say that song and a few others from the Tragically Hip were played yesterday around the backyard barbecues. It's ahead by a century on the coast. I'm Dana Parsons. Here's Lifehouse with you and me.

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0: It's Summer on the Coast with Billy Falcon and Power Windows. I'm Dana Parsons. I'm hoping you've got your windows up in the car and the windows closed in the house because, wow, what a downpour we've had. It's kind of been threatening that since this morning when we got up, but overall, it's been a pretty good day. Even without the sunshine, we had temperatures of 20 degrees, and that is definitely a tell-me-something-good moment. We have so many celebrations that are already coming in. I've only just put up our tell-me-something-good post, as I normally do, on a Monday and then halfway through the work week because, you know, it starts filling up. And, of course, each day we are celebrating different things. Small moments. Deborah Abbott wrote in to say her tell-me-something-good moment is having a day with her grandson. Janine Guy has a big moment. It is her 40th birthday today. She said, I don't think I fully accepted it yet. Janine, any day that you are on this side of the sod is a great day to celebrate. So happy 40th, and I'm hoping it's going to have some great celebrations ahead for you. We've got Sabrina Jenkins saying, my son proudly sang O Canada and the Ode to Newfoundland at the Memorial Day ceremony in Carbonear yesterday. Love that. Congratulations to him for singing it and doing such a great job. There's even a little video if you want to head on over and send him some kind thoughts. We love that. We've got Debbie Han, and she's going to Woody Island on Saturday for Christmas in July. What is this? I have never been to Woody Island. It's going to be on my list for sure of things to do. But Christmas in July, I've never celebrated that. Sounds like a time, though, Debbie. Have a good one. Hopefully you'll have some great weather over there. And we've got Ryan Hillier saying, currently planning a trip to Toronto to see the Jays and the Yankees. Hope this works out. I hope it works out for you as well. Live sports, it's always better than watching it on the TV, isn't it? If you've got to tell me something good moment, or if you want to give someone a shout out, pop on over to our Coast Facebook page now and tell us something good.
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9: Skies remain cloudy with a scattering of showers this afternoon. A high of 18. Southwest winds at 15 to 25. Showers end tonight, then mostly cloudy. Lows near 12. Considerable cloudiness, 21 tomorrow. Showers, 14 tomorrow night. It'll be partly sunny and hot, 26 on Saturday. I'm Precision Weather Meteorologist Russ Marley for Coast 101.1.
8: We've just had a heavy rain pouring, and I have no doubt it's going to happen again. Here in St. John, 16 degrees. Clarendonville is sitting at 17 on the coast.

That's Bon Jovi. It's My Life on the Coast. I'm Dana Parsons, and coming up momentarily, we are going to check in with our Jenna Bowring. She is out in the Coast Cruiser today. Doesn't matter what the weather is. If it's in her schedule, she will hit the road, and she will even hit the beach. Make sure you pop on by the Coast Cruiser over the next couple of days and get in on some Coast swag and some instant prizes, maybe even a slushie or two for the kiddos. And you, like I said, you're going to hear from Jenna coming up after Tom Petty and the Heartbreakers. I won't.

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1: 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I'm checking in with you now on my Samsung S25 FE smartphone from Eastcom Cellular as I chill out over at Leon's Furniture on Elizabeth Avenue. 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And don't forget, fill out one of my ballots while you're here, because you've got a chance to win $150 in gas from Petro Canada North Atlantic Orange Stores with Steers Insurance. 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
0: Wake up with Bill and Carolyn. 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Classic.

Chantal Kravaczyk, that's Surrounded on the Coast. I'm Dana Parsons, and our Tony Angelo is enjoying a couple of vacation days off. I'm delighted he is off in good health, and hopefully he'll get a little bit of golfing in over the next couple of days. That means Aiden Hibbs will be at the helm of your coast home. He's got a great prize coming up in just a bit.

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0: It's Summer on the Coast with Elton John. I'm still standing. Hey, it's me, Dana Parsons. And if yesterday was a busy Canada Day for you, maybe today you're at the work desk and you're thinking, I don't have the energy to cook supper for the whole family. I do believe we have a solution for you. Coming up as you coast home with Aiden Hibbs. He's going to be filling in for our Tony Angelo. I just said to him, I said, Aiden, you are going to be at the helm of our Name It to Claim It contest. He said, yes, how dare you even ask? You know I am going to return to this contest because it happens each weekday as you coast home. So Aiden could be quizzing you on a song title. It could be a name of the artist. It could be, sing a song lyric. You just don't know. It's Aiden. He's going to switch it up. Keep you on your toes, but hopefully you'll have a little bit of fun with him as you name it to claim it. You'll be claiming a delicious jumbo pizza from our friends at No Name Pizza, 30 Rope Walk Lane. They don't need a name to be the best. They just are. So remember the coastline, 754-1011. Make sure you were tuned in to win as you coast home. And hopefully you will. Hopefully your supper will be served up from, once again, No Name Pizza. Name it to claim it as you coast home.
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13: Skies remain cloudy with a scattering of showers this afternoon, a high of 18, southwest winds at 15 to 25. Showers end tonight, then mostly cloudy, lows near 12. Considerable cloudiness, 21 tomorrow, showers, 14 tomorrow night. It'll be partly sunny and hot, 26 on Saturday. I'm Precision Weather Meteorologist Ross Marley for Coast 101.1.
0: We have dipped down a bit for the temperatures in St. John's. It is cloudy. We've had some light rain off and on, sitting at 16 degrees. St. John's, like I said, 16. Clarendale is now 15 degrees on the coast.

That's Aldo Nova, Fooling Yourself on the Coast. I'm Dana Parsons. 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

That's Glass Tiger. I will be there on the coast. I'm Dana Parsons, and if you are out and about today, if you're stuck somewhere, I'm hoping you're not, please let us know. We love getting it out for all of the other drivers so that no one else has to be stuck behind you. Of course, there is some work continuing on for the Robert E. Howlett from Ruby Line to Brookfield Road. We have work continuing on for the Trans-Canada Highway near the Fox Trap Access Road. That's by the overpass. And work continuing on for the Major's Path, Portico Cove Road and Airport Heights Drive. Other than that, like I said, if there's something new popping up, let us know. 754-1011. Here's Queen, Crazy Little Thing Called Love on the Coast.

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0: It's Summer on the Coast from the summer of 1996. What a fun one. OMC, how bizarre. I'm Dana Farsons. If you were in and around the Kitivitte area yesterday, you were hoping for those fireworks to celebrate the Canada Day. It was unable to happen. We are in the yellow category, which means high for the Provincial Fire Weather Index. So that means you can't use fireworks when we're in this. And it looks like today we are remaining in that fire weather index. So that means they are unable to go ahead with the fireworks. And, you know, it makes sense. When you're doing such a large display like this, there is significant coordination that has to happen. Logistics, you've got all of the vendors. You know, there are a lot of things to try to reschedule. And here's the thing. We have to be so very careful when it comes to this. We all remember the wildfires that happened last summer. It was a very scary time for our province. And as always, we have to think of safety and just be careful. You know, we have to do what is smart. And I'm okay with that, and hopefully you are too. And of course, if you were out for Canada Day, there were tons of things to get into. There was a large sing-along that was happening at the rooms. There was live music everywhere, and that doesn't even include all of the, you know, backyard barbecues and parties that were happening. I'm hoping it was a great one for you. Looking out today, we've had some heavy rain that set in about an hour ago. It's calm again. I'm sure we will see some more rain coming. We have your Coast Precision Weather on the way.
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4: Skies remain cloudy with a scattering of showers this afternoon, a high of 18, southwest winds at 15 to 25. Showers end tonight, then mostly cloudy, lows near 12. Considerable cloudiness, 21 tomorrow, showers 14 tomorrow night. It'll be partly sunny and hot, 26 on Saturday. I'm Precision Weather Meteorologist Russ Marley for Coast 1011.

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It's another Coast $1,000 no repeat workday brought to you by Dunn Financial Group. And you know what? If I play a song before 5 o'clock this afternoon that's already been played today, you could win $1,000. You have to be the first caller through on the coastline, 754-1011. Aiden in for Tony. Here's No Doubt, Don't Speak on the Coast.

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3: Wham! On the Coast, wake me up before you go-go. I'm Eden Hibbs. Tony is out enjoying

Wham! On the coast, wake me up before you go-go. I'm Eden Hibbs. Tony is out enjoying a day's vacation. He won't be here tomorrow either. We should see him back here now next week, which would be great. Hope you're enjoying the, showers today, Tony, that's for sure. We're just a couple of weeks away now from this year's Churchill Park Music Festival. It's year number 5 for the festival, so it's a big one. It's also year number 30, believe it or not, for Matchbox 20. So it's all coming together for a huge celebration. They're going to be there. Details, ticket info, you can get them right now at ChurchillParkMusicFestival.com. Here is Matchbox 20. This is, after all, the real world on the coast.

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0: Summer on the Coast, taking us back to 1985, Miami Sound Machine and Conga. I'm Eden Hems. How are you? Getting close to the weekend. I know it actually feels like a Monday. Felt like a Monday to me all day, and that's because, well, yesterday being Canada Day, it was a holiday, which felt like a Saturday, and then in the evening felt like a Sunday. And today, it's Monday, but it's not. It is Thursday. This coming Saturday, I'm going to be at Honda One, 1141 Topsail Road. They're broadcasting live for the entire Celtic Coast program. You see, coming up on Saturday at Honda One, it's their annual ATV and motorcycle show, and that's going to be so much fun. They're going to have live musical guests. Arthur O'Brien and his son Aiden will be performing, and a very special guest appearance by Paralympian Liam Hickey. So join me, won't you, for the Celtic Coast on Saturday. Pop by to Honda One there, 1141 Thompson Road. 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
12: Skies remain cloudy with a scattering of showers this afternoon. A high of 18, southwest winds at 15 to 25. Showers end tonight, then mostly cloudy, lows near 12. Considerable cloudiness, 21 tomorrow. Showers, 14 tomorrow night. It'll be partly sunny and hot, 26 on Saturday. I'm Precision Weather Meteorologist Russ Marley for Coast 101.

Well, till I am myself again, I'm just going to hang out with Blue Rodeo. Aiden in for Tony, and we're in the middle of another Coast $1,000 no-repeat workday brought to you by Dunn Financial. You know what to do if you hear a repeat. You could win $1,000. Joel Plaskett and The Emergency now, and Nowhere With You on the Coast. 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

0: Everybody loves an afternoon tea, and at St. John's the Baptist Cathedral Basilica Church, 200 Military Road, St. John's, Newfoundland, every Thursday this month, between 2 and 3:30 p.m., it will be an afternoon tea. 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

That's Barney Bentall, the legendary Hearts on the Coast. You know, life could be worse. I'm Aidan Hems. How you doing? You working today? Good. While you're at work, keep a close ear to the radio because this is another Coast $1,000 no-repeat workday brought to you by Dunn Financial Group. And if you hear the same song that maybe we played earlier today, before 5 o'clock, you could win $1,000. Yeah, it happens Monday to Friday every single week. We try not to make a mistake, but sometimes, you know, mistakes happen. Coming up, we're going back to the summer of 98. Right now, it's Third Eye Blind and Never Let You Go right here on Coast 101.1.

0: Summer on the Coast, 1998, a number one from that summer, actually, Natalie Imbruglia, Torn. I'm Aidan Hebbs, you're on the coast home. Tony Angelo is out just for a couple of days, today and tomorrow, taking a couple of vacation days. He made a big long weekend out of it, considering yesterday was Canada Day. Stick around, your Coast Precision weather details, I'll share those with you after this break.
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6: I'm Rick with your Coast Local Headlines for Leon's Furniture, Elizabeth Avenue, St. John's, and Armstrong Boulevard, Gander. The RNC seeks help from the public in identifying suspects involved in a break-in at a St. John's business. Police shared images in surveillance footage showing three people in a store with a smashed display case and an obscured license plate on a Hyundai Elantra. Anyone with information on the suspects or incident is asked to contact the RNC or Crime Stoppers at nlcrimestoppers.com. Buren Peninsula RCMP are looking for a wanted 39-year-old man actively evading police. Tony Farrell is wanted on charges including break and enter, flight from police, dangerous driving, and obstruction of a peace officer, and believe that he is hiding in the Marystown area. Anyone with information on Farrell's whereabouts is asked to contact the RCMP. We'll be paying more for power starting this month. A 2.3% rate increase was approved by the PUB earlier in the year. The increase is due to the Muskrat Falls rate mitigation plan. That's Coast Local Headlines. I'm Rick Bailey.
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9: Skies remain cloudy with a scattering of showers this afternoon. A high of 18, southwest winds at 15 to 25. Showers end tonight, then mostly cloudy, lows near 12. Considerable cloudiness, 21 tomorrow. Showers, 14 tomorrow night. It'll be partly sunny and hot, 26 on Saturday. I'm Precision Weather Meteorologist Russ Murley for Coast 101.1.

You're on the Coast home. Michelle Branch, All You Wanted, into the final hour of another Coast $1,000 No Repeat Workday for today. 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

0: Hello once again, it's Jenna Bowring here, your 2026 Summer on the Coast Cruiser host. I'm just checking in with you for the last time today on my Samsung S25 FE smartphone from Eastcom Cellular. 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

0: Bryan Adams talking about the summer of 69 and a huge summertime hit from 1985. I'm Aiden Hems. How you doing, Bryan Adams? Taking aim at maybe U.S. President Donald Trump or the U.S. or the whole idea of Canada being the 51st state. He released a brand new song yesterday on Canada Day called just that, the 51st state, a little bit of a protest song. You know, a lot of people are wondering, speaking of Canada Day, if the fireworks will be going ahead or not. Well, unfortunately, because of the fire index rating, which has, you know, risen, those fireworks will be indeed canceled. They're not going to happen, okay? So it will not happen. St. John's apologizes for that inconvenience, but these are times when you have to be a little extra cautious. Stick around, Coast Precision Weather is coming up.
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8: Cloudy sky with just some drizzle left over through the night, but it will be rather persistent right into the morning hours on Friday. Patchy drizzle still possible, a mostly cloudy day. Low of 12 in the morning, we'll climb to 21 as the drizzle dries up. Temperatures have a chance to recover. Some showers possible rolling through Friday night. Temperature 14 again, mostly light, spotty showers and drizzle. And then a little bit of sun on Saturday with a high of 26. Rain late Sunday. This is Precision Weather meteorologist Phil Spivak for Coast 101.1.

It's all you ever pleaded. That's Harlequin on the Coast. Innocence. I'm Aiden Hibbs. How are you? We are literally getting into the final few minutes of the workday here for a lot of people. Before 5 o'clock, stay tuned, because if I happen to play a song that was played, you know, after 9 o'clock this morning, between, say, then and now, you could win the $1,000 no-repeat workday is winding down as well. 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

0: 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That's tomorrow. And Sherry Ryan will kick things off in Harborside Park, so you know it's going to be fun. Next weekend, by the way, on Friday, it's going to be Rachel Cousins. So it's going to be an awesome time. The whole Music at Concert Series lineup for the summer right up to September 18th is listed on Coast Community Matters right now on the all-new Coast1011.com.
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0: Classic Hits Coast 101.1. That is Corey Hart and Everything in My Heart. I'm Eden Hems. Well, I hope you're having a great afternoon. I'm filling in for Tony Angelo here on the Coast Home. Time for a look at Coast All Day Traffic. It is brought to you by O'Neill Nissan. And we had this call on the coastline at 754-1011.
1: Westbound on the Outer Ring Road. It's just past Thorburn Road. Before you get to Topsail Road, turn off here in Paradise. There's a vehicle that's disabled there on the left-hand side. Anyway, it's got its hazard lights on. I guess a lot of people think it's an accident and they're slowing down to have a look. People should just pass on by. It's not an accident. They're waiting on a tow truck probably. Okay, bye-bye.
0: 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Anytime you got a traffic tip, call the Coastline at 754-1011. Right now, it's Sister Hazel, or sorry, it's Train and Hazel's sister on the coast.

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0: Summer on the Coast, 1990, B-52s and Rome. Aiden in for Tony as we wind down. Another Coast $1,000 no repeat workday brought to you by Dunn Financial Group. 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If you don't hear the same song before 5 o'clock that you heard earlier in the day, well, between 9 and 5, and there's a chance we might mess it up tomorrow. So make sure you're tuned in, okay, while you're at work. Have some fun with the Coast. Coast Precision Weather details are right after this, so stay right there.
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14: 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Come savor their scrumptious food, marvel at the spectacular harbor views, and free parking 115 Duckworth Street. The RNC is looking for information from the public as it investigates a robbery that occurred on a walking trail in Mount Pearl on the morning of Friday, June 26th. A woman was approached by a man on the Admiralty walking trail where he presented a weapon and attempted to take her belongings before fleeing the area in the direction of Richard Nolan Drive. The suspect is described as a thin, tall Caucasian wearing a black hoodie and black pants. Police are canvassing the area today, seeking information, and encourages anyone with video footage from CCTV, dash camera, or cell phone between 8 a.m. and 11 a.m. on Friday to review it for the described suspect and contact police. The postponed Canada Day fireworks display at Kitty Lake has been canceled for today due to the provincial fire weather index remaining in the yellow high category. The City of St. John says the event can't be rescheduled due to significant coordination, logistical requirements, and vendor availability involved to safely deliver it, and apologizes for the inconvenience. That's Coast Local Headlines. I'm Rick Bailey.
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16: Cloudy sky with just some drizzle left over through the night, but it would be rather persistent right into the morning hours on Friday. Patchy drizzle still possible, a mostly cloudy day. Low of 12 in the morning. We'll climb to 21 as the drizzle dries up. Temperatures have a chance to recover. Some showers possible rolling through Friday night. Temperature 14 again, mostly light, spotty showers and drizzle. And then a little bit of sun on Saturday with a high of 26. Rain late Sunday. This is Precision Weather Meteorologist Phil Spivak for Coast 101.1.

Now, there's an epic 80s classic hit for you, and that's Aha from Norway, Take On Me. I'm Eden Hems, sitting in for Tony on the coast home today, and it's time for Name It to Claim It, brought to you by No Name Pizza. You don't need a name to be the best. Identify the artist and the song that these lyrics come from. Are you ready? It's a matter of instinct. It's a matter of conditioning, a matter of fact. You can call me Pavlov's dog. It's a matter of instinct. It's a matter of conditioning. It's a matter of fact. You can call me Pavlov's dog. If you know it, call the coastline, 754-1011. Fun, Janelle Monáe, and We Are Young on the coast.

0: That is Fun featuring Janelle Monae, and that's called We Are Young. I'm Aiden Hems. Listen, I hope you're having a great afternoon. Let's go to the coastline because we are playing Name It to Claim It. Hi, Coast.
1: Hi.
0: Hi. What's your name?
1: Andy.
0: Andy, what are you doing today?
1: Well, I just finished cooking supper.
0: Did you? What are you having?
1: On my grill. On my grill. Roasted potatoes with the vegetables.
0: Oh, man. Almost sounds as good as pizza.
1: Somebody I'll bring some over.
0: Listen, I would like that indeed. You want to win Jumbo Pizza from No Name Pizza?
1: Let's try it.
0: All right. It's time to name it to claim it, all right? It's a matter of instinct. Okay. It's a matter of conditioning. It's a matter of fact. You can call me Pavlov's dog. Name the artist in the song.
1: Bare Naked Ladies, Brian Wilson.
0: It is Bare Naked Ladies, Brian Wilson, indeed. Listen, Andy, you stay on the line, okay? I'm going to come to you and get some information.
1: You got it.
0: All right. Just like that, you two can name it to claim it right here tomorrow afternoon, Coast 101.1.

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0: Summer on the Coast, back to 99 with Lynn and Steal My Sunshine. That's what people were at now at the turn of the century. Can you believe it? Good to have you along here this afternoon. It's great to be filling in for Tony Angelo. He's just away for today and tomorrow, taking a couple of well-deserved summer days off. You got to do that once in a while. You got plans for the summer yourself? I hope so, and I hope you stay safe. Listen, if you're wondering about Canada Day fireworks for the city of St. John's, they are not going to happen. The fire index is up too high, and it's just not safe right now, so they've had to cancel it altogether. Now, the city of St. John's does apologize for any inconvenience, but I'm sure, you know, people understand that a little bit of rain today doesn't necessarily make it safe just yet. That fire index is still up there. Stick around. Coast Precision Weather after the break.
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8: Cloudy sky with just some drizzle left over through the night, but it would be rather persistent right into the morning hours on Friday. Patchy drizzle still possible, a mostly cloudy day. Low of 12 in the morning. We'll climb to 21 as the drizzle dries up. Temperatures have a chance to recover. Some showers possible rolling through Friday night. Temperature 14 again, mostly light, spotty showers and drizzle. And then a little bit of sun on Saturday with a high of 26. Rain late Sunday. This is Precision Weather meteorologist Phil Spivak for Coast 101.1.

Metal Man fighting that authority, but authority always wins. That is Mellencamp here on Coast 101.1. I'm Aiden Hibbs. Come Saturday morning, I'll be at Honda One, 1141 Topsail Road, broadcasting live on the Celtic Coast. Their big ATV and motorcycle show is happening. 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We'll see you Saturday. In the meantime, Genesis, No Son of Mine, on the Coast. Well,

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That's the jitters on the coast, and every day is a winding road. Kind of reminds you a lot of the coast home, doesn't it? I'm Aiden Hampson for Tony. Here's Sheryl Crow on the coast.

0: Summer on the Coast from 2001. That's Weezer. Islands in the Sun. That was us yesterday for Canada Day. What a beautiful day it was weather-wise. Got kind of hot there for a while, didn't it? And I know it clouded over and cooled off a little bit in the evening. But man, midday, it was just a great-looking day for Canada Day with lots of great events. I know Jenna was out and about. She always is. Summer on the Coast 2026. She was out and about this afternoon, too. And she will be out and about some more coming up tomorrow, Saturday, and Sunday as well. Summer on the Coast 2026 with Leon's Furniture. 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
6: 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For No Name Pizza, 30 Ropewalk Lane, fast delivery, open late. They don't need a name to be the best. The RNC is looking for information from the public as it investigates a robbery that occurred on a walking trail in Mount Pearl on the morning of Friday, June 26th. A woman was approached by a man on the Admiralty walking trail where he presented a weapon and attempted to take her belongings before fleeing the area in the direction of Richard Nolan Drive. The suspect is described as a thin, tall Caucasian wearing a black hoodie and black pants. Police are canvassing the area today seeking information and encourages anyone with video footage from CCTV, dash camera, or cell phone between 8 a.m. and 11 a.m. on Friday to review it for the described suspect and contact police. Buren Peninsula RCMP are looking for a wanted 39-year-old man actively evading police. Tony Farrell is wanted on charges including break and enter, flight from police, dangerous driving, and obstruction of a peace officer, and believe that he is hiding in the Marystown area. Anyone with information on Farrell's whereabouts is asked to contact the RCMP. That's Coast Local Headlines. I'm Rick Bailey.
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8: Cloudy sky with just some drizzle left over through the night, but it would be rather persistent right into the morning hours on Friday. Patchy drizzle still possible, a mostly cloudy day. Low of 12 in the morning. We'll climb to 21 as the drizzle dries up. Temperatures have a chance to recover. Some showers possible rolling through Friday night. Temperature 14 again, mostly light, spotty showers and drizzle. And then a little bit of sun on Saturday with a high of 26. Rain late Sunday. This is Precision Weather Meteorologist Phil Spivak for Coast 101.1.

We're on the coast home with U2 and still haven't found what they're looking for. They've been looking all over the place, too. Aiden Hebb's in for Tony. Jim Blossoms were here back in 2022. Remember Churchill Park Music Festival? This year's festival planning to be a great one again. Info at churchillparkmusicfestival.com. Here's Hey Jealousy on the coast.

I am partying like it's 1999 right here on the coast. I'm Eaton Hems. How you doing? Coming up on Saturday, the Celtic Coast will be live from Honda One, 1141 Thompson Road. Their big ATV and motorcycle show is happening. All the details at HondaOne.net. Steve Peary now from 1984 Street Talk, O'Sherry on the coast. You should have been.

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0: Summer on the Coast, 1983, Duran Duran and Rio. I'm Eden Hems. Tony Angelo is off for a couple of days, but he'll be back on Monday. So I'm filling in today, and Rick's going to be here for you tomorrow afternoon on the Coast Home. Another opportunity to name it, to claim it tomorrow afternoon. Perhaps you can identify the artist and the song from the lyrics that Rick will provide. Name it to claim it with No Name Pizza. They don't need a name to be the best. Your Coast Precision weather is on the way.
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6: Cloudy sky with just some drizzle left over through the night, but it would be rather persistent right into the morning hours on Friday. Patchy drizzle still possible, a mostly cloudy day. Low of 12 in the morning. We'll climb to 21 as the drizzle dries up. Temperatures have a chance to recover. Some showers possible rolling through Friday night. Temperature 14 again, mostly light, spotty showers and drizzle. And then a little bit of sun on Saturday with a high of 26. Rain late Sunday. This is Precision Weather Meteorologist Phil Spivak for Coast 1.

You can probably still picture the video that was on Video Hits for that one, Rob Cook and the guys from Young Saints and Weight of the World. We just love playing some local for you here on the coast. Aiden Hems in for Tony Angelo on the coast home. And yeah, I know it felt like Monday, but it's actually Thursday, which means tomorrow is Friday. Here's some Tina Turner for you. What's Love Got to Do with It? Right here on Coast 101.1.

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0: 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Those who feel they have a serious or urgent medical problem should proceed to the nearest open emergency department. And if you're unsure you should go to emergency, well, then you should call 811. That's the helpline. Or you can check them out online as well. You got something for Coast Community Matters? 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

That is Hootie and the Blowfish and their version of 5440's I Go Blind here on the coast. I'm Eden Hems in for Tony Angelo as we coast home. And I'm around for just a little bit more because Rick Bailey's going to be in coming in after 7 o'clock for you, okay, as we coast through the night. Joan Jett, Black Hearts, and I Hate Myself for Loving You on the coast.

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0: It's Summer on the Coast, that one from the summer of 85. Wham! A number one hit, actually, Everything She Wants. I'm Eden Hibbs. How are you? Hope you're enjoying Summer on the Coast 2026. Jenna is, I know that for sure, because she's given all kinds of stuff away. Can't keep it in the Hyundai Palisade from Capital Hyundai, for sure. And she's out every single weekend. She got ballots for you to win some free gas from Petro-Canada North Atlantic Orange Stores, too. 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So find Jenna when she's out and about tomorrow afternoon. All right. All part of Summer on the Coast 2026 with Leon's Furniture. Your Coast Precision Weather's on the way. 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
2: Cloudy sky with just some drizzle left over through the night, but it will be rather persistent right into the morning hours on Friday. Patchy drizzle still possible, a mostly cloudy day. Low of 12 in the morning. We'll climb to 21 as the drizzle dries up. Temperatures have a chance to recover. Some showers possible rolling through Friday night. Temperature 14 again, mostly light, spotty showers and drizzle. And then a little bit of sun on Saturday with a high of 26. Rain late Sunday. This is Precision Weather Meteorologist Phil Spivak for Coast 101.1.

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It's Coast 101.1 Proclaimers. I'm going to be 500 miles, and it's Rick. Bit of a warm day, but a little bit damp today here in the St. John's area. Here's the Verve, Bittersweet Symphony on the Coast.

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0: Coast 1011, and it is your summer on the coast. Back to summer 1990 with New Kids on the Block. Yeah, they, I think we're no longer just kids at that point. You know, making their way from boy band of the 80s into the 1990s. There's Step by Step. They reached number one on Billboard's Hot 100 with that one, and also number one here in Canada. I'm sure you had NKOTB posters on your wall. Hey, it's Rick Bailey. Speaking of steps, some of the Coast crew got their steps in just recently. Of course, you know, the Tele 10 road race was on. And yeah, congratulations to our Coast crew and, well, to everyone who got involved in the Tele 10. I mean, tons of people get in on it every single year. It's really a fun activity, and you don't necessarily need to go all out and, you know, have a record-breaking time. But some people did, or made personal record times. So yeah, that's a great thing. Well, we'll kind of delve into that whole Tele 10 thing in tomorrow's Adventures of Dana and Bill video. So just a little heads up to look forward to that. It's going to be a really fun video. Check that out on our Coast Facebook page and on YouTube. Your Coast Precision Weather is next.
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8: Cloudy sky with just some drizzle left over through the night, but it will be rather persistent right into the morning hours on Friday. Patchy drizzle still possible, a mostly cloudy day. Low of 12 in the morning. We'll climb to 21 as the drizzle dries up. Temperatures have a chance to recover. Some showers possible rolling through Friday night. Temperature 14 again, mostly light, spotty showers and drizzle. And then a little bit of sun on Saturday with a high of 26. Rain late Sunday. This is Precision Weather Meteorologist Phil Spivak for Coast 101.1.

It's Coast 101, the Pertland Brothers with Soul City. Hi, it's Rick Bailey, and you got to be checking out our Coast Facebook page and YouTube tomorrow with the adventures of Dana and Bill, all about this year's Tele 10 road race and how the Coast crew managed. 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

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It's the 2026 Music at Concert Series from the City of St. John's, and it's going to kick off this Friday, July 3rd, and running up until September the 18th. And it's going to start this Friday at Harborside Park with Sherry Ryan from 12:30 to 1:30 p.m. If you want to see the full lineup, you can check the City of St. John's website or just drop on over to our Community Matters page. 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

It's Coast 101.1. There's Cuts Like a Knife from Brian Adams. And you're hanging with Rick. It is Thursday night with Scandal. Here's the Warrior on the Coast.

When you think summer, you think classic hits. 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

0: It's Coast 101, and Ricky Martin has your Summer on the Coast from summer 1999, Livin' La Vida Loca, from his self-titled album, his first English language album, too. That one was a worldwide chart topper, including number one in Canada, and it's Rick Bailey. Hey, some wild stuff going on at the Calgary Stampede this year. If you checked out what Bill Hart shared on our Coast Facebook page, the food served on the Midway, some pretty interesting flavors. Would you eat a candied pickle? I don't know about that. However, ribs in a cookie, possible. Bacon lassoed Mars bar looks pretty decadent and, you know, probably bad for the old ticker. However, probably pretty delicious. You can see some of these interesting flavors on our Coast Facebook page. Your Coast Precision Weather still ahead.
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4: Cloudy sky with just some drizzle left over through the night, but it will be rather persistent right into the morning hours on Friday. Patchy drizzle still possible, a mostly cloudy day. Low of 12 in the morning, we'll climb to 21 as the drizzle dries up. Temperatures have a chance to recover. Some showers possible rolling through Friday night. Temperature 14 again, mostly light, spotty showers and drizzle. And then a little bit of sun on Saturday with a high of 26. Rain late Sunday. This is Precision Weather Meteorologist Phil Spivak for Coast 101.

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It's Coast 101. There's Moni Moni from Billy Idol. And it's Rick Bailey with the greatest hits of all time. Let's keep the volume up with the Killers. Here's Mr. Brightside on the Coast.

0: Coast 101.1, I can't go for that. There's Hall & Oates, and it's Rick. Alanis Morissette on Coast 101.1.
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0: It's Coast 101. Jimmy Buffett has your Summer on the Coast from summer 1977, Margaritaville, which was a top 10 hit for him. And, well, on the adult contemporary charts in both the U.S. and in Canada, number one. The guy knows how to relax. Sun, surf, frosty beverage in hand. That's what you got to think about when you're dealing with summer. Hey, it's Rick Bailey. And speaking of summer, maybe $1,000 in your pocket could help you really enjoy yourself. 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
13: Cloudy sky with just some drizzle left over through the night, but it would be rather persistent right into the morning hours on Friday. Patchy drizzle still possible, a mostly cloudy day. Low of 12 in the morning. We'll climb to 21 as the drizzle dries up. Temperatures have a chance to recover. Some showers possible rolling through Friday night. Temperature 14 again, mostly light, spotty showers and drizzle. And then a little bit of sun on Saturday with a high of 26. Rain late Sunday. This is Precision Weather Meteorologist Phil Spivak for Coast 101.1.

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Hey, it's Rick Bailey, and if you want your 80s to be epic, well, you got to join us on the weekend. That's Saturday night at 8 and Sunday at noon. 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

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There's currently a ticket draw set up to help with the fundraising. Prizes consisting of a shadow box framed Newfoundland Regiment hockey jersey signed by all the team from the 2025-2026 season. There's two season tickets for the home games for 26-27 hockey season. An NL Regiment hockey puck and two coins, and a framed NL Regiment scarf with three badges. Tickets just $5 each. The draw date will be September 19th from the Mary Brown Center, and the approximate value, $4,000 or cash equivalent. Anyone wishing to give a donation or purchase tickets can do so by contacting Gord at 709-689-0353 or Ralph at 709-765-8036. 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

Coast 101. There's Courage from the Tragically Hip. Hey, it's Rick Bailey here. Got your summer on the coast, and we'll get into a solo hit from Diamond David Lee Roth. Oh, yeah. He does the Beach Boys very well. That's coming up right after Jon Bon Jovi. Here's Blaze of Glory from the Young Guns 2 soundtrack on the coast.

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Summer 1985.

It's Coast 1011. There's David Lee Roth. He is bringing the party for your summer on the coast. Back to summer 1985, and a song from his EP, Crazy from the Heat, his first solo EP. There's a version of the Beach Boys' California Girls, which turned out to be a pretty good hit. It was top 10 in the U.S., in Australia and New Zealand, and here in Canada. Hey, it's Rick Bailey. And we'll get a little more of that summer heat, but might have some showers in it, though. We'll check your Coast Precision weather coming up.

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9: Cloudy sky with just some drizzle left over through the night, but it would be rather persistent right into the morning hours on Friday. Patchy drizzle still possible, a mostly cloudy day. Low of 12 in the morning. We'll climb to 21 as the drizzle dries up. Temperatures have a chance to recover. Some showers possible rolling through Friday night. Temperature 14 again, mostly light, spotty showers and drizzle. And then a little bit of sun on Saturday with a high of 26. Rain late Sunday. This is Precision Weather Meteorologist Phil Spivak for Coast 101.1.

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It's Coast 101.1 Joyride from Roxette, and I'm Rick. I'm sure you'll get a lot of joy out of this song, too. Here's Dexy's Midnight Runners. Come on, Eileen, on Coast 101.1.

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Coast 101, I'm the only one from Melissa Etheridge, and you're hanging with Rick. Summer on the Coast from 1980 standing by after REM with Stand on the Coast.

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0: It's Coast 1011, back to 1980 for a summer on the coast with the legendary Diana Ross. A song called I'm Coming Out, and that one was actually written and produced by Bernard Edwards and Nile Rodgers of the band Chic, which Diana had basically commissioned to help create material for a new album. Really good, because that song was top 10 in many countries and reaching number one on the Hot Disco Singles chart in the U.S. Hey, it's Rick Bailey, and it's going to be another hot weekend. It might have a few showers, but we got some good temperatures. And Jenna Bowring is going to be out for Summer on the Coast 2026 with Leon's Furniture. 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And we'll make the draw for a lucky name on Monday morning at around 7:30 here on the coast. But you got to find Jenna first and enjoy your Summer on the Coast 2026 with Leon's Furniture, Elizabeth Avenue East, and Armstrong Boulevard, Gander.
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1: Cloudy sky with just some drizzle left over through the night, but it will be rather persistent right into the morning hours on Friday. Patchy drizzle still possible, a mostly cloudy day. Low of 12 in the morning. We'll climb to 21 as the drizzle dries up. Temperatures have a chance to recover. Some showers possible rolling through Friday night. Temperature 14 again, mostly light, spotty showers and drizzle. And then a little bit of sun on Saturday with a high of 26. Rain late Sunday. This is Precision Weather Meteorologist Phil Spivak for Coast 101.1.

Coast 1011. And don't walk away, Eileen, from Sam Roberts. 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Here's Don't You Want Me on Coast 1011.